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2: 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I'm from the dirty, but that Chico nice. 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
2: 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Y'all know what it is. 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Juicy J.

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Give me a time and place, I rendezvous it, I fly to it, I beat you there. Girl, you know I got you, us, trust, a couple things I can't spell without you.